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1: 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We play all the hits.
2: 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He holds me tight, then lets me go. He loves me now, he loves me. He holds me tight.

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1: 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Just gonna tell you how I feel. 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